0: George Antheil's Fourth Symphony, performed by the London Symphony Orchestra, conducted by Aaron Copland. The recording comes from an Everest CD.
1: 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And you're listening to 95.3 WHIB Cambridge. Thank you very much.

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Soapy Tit Wank.

Spin the back of my Bentley. Never needed sympathy. All this gold I own, I could build a chimney. This an online, I do not have the energy. Drop my top, I'ma ride like the Kennedy. Sipping on shit, let it stick.

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My name is Robert Forster. I'm an Australian superstar. And you are listening to The Record Hospital on WHRB in Canberra.

0: We just heard The Change, My Girl. It's a composition by Ravi Coltrane and featuring Ravi Coltrane's group. Coltrane is joined by Luis Perdomo on piano, Drew Gress on bass, and EJ Strickland on drums. Before we heard another tune from Ravi Coltrane, both from his album Spirit Fiction. That was Klepto, tuned by Ralph Alessi with a different band, though again the two tracks are on the same album.
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0: Coming up is Afro Blue from the Robert Glasper Experiment. This features Erykah Badu on vocals.

0: Ah, merci beaucoup, mesdames et messieurs. Thank you very much and welcome to the A, B, C and D of Boogie Woogie. First, I'd like to introduce a good friend from England. You know, one of those young, great piano players who keep this tradition alive in England and internationally. Please welcome Mr. Ben Waters.
1: Thank you very much. Dave Green on the double bass here. The incredible Charlie Watts on the drums.
2: We just heard Bonsoir Boogie from Axel Zwingenberger and Ben Waters. Next up, we have two from Kat Edmondson. First, we'll hear a tune of hers called Champagne, and after that, Whispering Grass, an old, somewhat obscure standard.

We just heard Mendacity, a Max Roach composition, performed by Joe Chambers's

0: We just heard Bright Mississippi. That's a Thelonious Monk composition, played here by Eric Reed. Joining him was Eddie and Charles on trumpet, and Seamus Blake on tenor saxophone, Matt Closey on bass, and Henry Cole on drums. Before that was Evidence, also a Thelonious Monk composition. This is the Jazz Spectrum.
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2: 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Up next is Herbie Hancock with the song Succotash off of the 1963 album Inventions and Dimensions, featuring Herbie Hancock on piano, Paul Chambers on bass, Willie Bobo on drums, and Osvaldo Chihuahua Martinez on percussion. After that is Wandering Spirit Song, also by Herbie Hancock, off of his album Wandishi, which was released in 1970. And Wandishi is actually the Swahili name that Herbie Hancock adopted. And in this album, all of the personnel also adopted Swahili names. Personnel on this is Herbie Hancock on piano, Buster Williams on bass, Billy Hart on drums, Eddie Henderson on trumpet, Benny Maupin on bass clarinet, and Julian Priester on tenor trombone.

0: We just heard the tune Erato. That was from the album Buzz, which was by Ben Allison. That was released on Palmetto Records in 2004. Featured Ben Allison on bass, along with Michael Blake on saxes, Ted Nash also on woodwinds, Clark Gayton on trombone, Frank Kimbrough on piano, and Michael Sarin on drums. Before that, we heard from Francisco Mela and Cuban Safari with the tune Yome. And that was from their album Tree of Life, released on Half Note Records in 2011.
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2: Up next, we have part two, Resolution, from John Coltrane's classic 1965 impulse release, A Love Supreme. This album features John Coltrane leading on tenor sax, accompanied by Jimmy Garrison on double bass, Elvin Jones on drums, and McCoy Tyner on the piano.

That was Rautavaara's Concerto for Birds and Orchestra, Cantus Arcticus, performed by the Helsinki Philharmonic Orchestra, conducted by Leif Segerstam. This recording came from an Ondine compact disc. Up next, we will hear Chansons et Danses, or Song and Dances, a piece for wind quintet by the French composer Vincent Dindy, opus number 50. We will hear the Sylvan Winds performing in a recording for Koch compact disc.